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Keep it locked.

lovers rock. And as always, Prince Ala getting us started with Rasta love songs. And who say Rasta don't sing love songs? Hey, they are totally wrong. And we're here for the next 2 hours. We want you to call a friend, loved one, family member, spread it worldwide, however you have to do it. But more importantly, turn up your radios, get in the mood. And here, we don't practice social distancing or physical distancing. We encourage you to come together. It's all about positive, uplifting love songs and some classic R&B love songs that I grew up with. So keep it locked where you have it. Barris Hammond is going to get us started on this musical set here on Strictly Lovers Rock. I beg you.

walking down the road with the Empress by my side. The sounds of Papa Michigan giving us the title track from his CD by the same name. This is Reggae Vibe Radio and Strictly Lovers Rock with yours truly, Papa Wabe. And before Papa Michigan, we heard from the man Leroy Chrome out of Baltimore with his 2020 Boomshot release, Mother Earth. The man Beresford Hammond gave us two in a row, Full Attention and Love Mood. And right now, we hope we have your full attention and you are in a love mood. Yes, aye. We give you uplifting, positive love songs here on Strictly Lovers Rock. So again, we encourage you to call all your family members, friends, tell them that Papa Wabe is on the radio again. From her 2020 release, Note to Self, Janine teaming up with Pressure Bus Pipe, selection entitled You and I. And in this musical set, we're going to give you duets. So keep it locked where you have it. It's Strictly Lovers Rock here on Reggae Vibe Radio.

is coming from the man Dean Cannonball Frazier, selection titled Just Because. Yes, I am. We give thanks that you are tuned in to Strictly Lovers Rock here on Reggae Vibe Radio. In that musical set, we heard from the man Jaquir teaming up with Sister Maya from Jaquir's 2019 release Royal Soldier, selection entitled Only You. Marcia Griffiths, the Queen, teaming up with Peter Morgan from the CD Marcia and Friends, Just You and Me. Fiona and Lloyd Brown gave us the selection I Love the Way. Janine and Pressure Bus Pipe got us started with the selection You and I, coming from Janine's 2020 release Note to Self. Here on Strictly Lovers Rock, we give you positive, uplifting love songs as well as some classic R&B, soul, funk love selections that I grew up with. And I give thanks to Rasmati. You always hear him talk about how his parents met at an Earth, Wind, and Fire show. So we're going to give you two Earth, Wind, and Fire selections in a row for Rasmati. And Rasmati, ask mommy if daddy didn't sing these two songs to her, especially this one, Love's Holiday, would you mind? And Can't Hide Love. We're also going to give you Bunny Ruggs teaming up with Tess Ann Chin and Barrington Levy, taking us to the top of the hour. Keep it locked where you have it. 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

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Yours truly, Papa Wabe, here with Strictly Lovers Rock on Reggae Vibe Radio. Yes, hour number two. We heard the man Coco T getting it started. Good life. She wanted a good life. Yes, our classic selections here on Strictly Lovers Rock, where we give you uplifting, positive love songs, classic R&B, soul, and funk love songs, as well as some reggae tunes. Next up on this rhythm, Sweets for My Sweets, we're going to give you Torres Riley's daddy, Jimmy Riley, singing Sweets for My Sweets, and a 2020 version by Sister Kim, singing Sweets for My Sweets, and a 2020 version by Sister Kim. We have some more treats for you, so keep it locked where you're at.

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sounds of Oladenya here on Reggae Vibe Radio, Strictly Lovers Rock with yours truly, Papa Wabe. Yes, we're listening to the beautiful and the classic selection coming from JC Lodge teaming up with Prince Muhammad. Someone Loves You Honey, One Time. Anthony Marvel and Bojo Bantan with the selection Baby Come Take It. Kim Name on the Sweets for My Sweet Rhythm 2020 style, the one for me, and getting it started, Mr. Jimmy Riley with Sweets for My Sweets. And we hope you're wrapped up or close by or thinking of your sweets. Yes, this is Strictly Lovers Rock, where we give you uplifting, positive love songs, some classic R&B, soul, and funk love tunes that I grew up with as well. We're going to start off this musical set with the one and only Lincoln Sugar Minot. And we're going to give you some more treats. So keep it locked where you have it. It's Strictly Lovers Rock here on Reggae Vibe Radio.

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We hope the music is turning you on, no doubt about it. Yes, we heard from Busy Signal giving us a selection, Empress, and Etana from her CD, The Strong One, Warrior Love. And my good brethren out of the DMV area, Lenny Curlew with the selection Amazing, and Lincoln Sugar Minot getting us started on the musical set with Lover's Race. And I got enough love for everyone. We're so glad that you have it locked in to Strictly Lover's Rock, where we play uplifting, positive love songs in a reggae style and an R&B, soul, and funk style. Right now, we're going to give you a few classic soul love songs. And y'all know when y'all hear this song, you just want to sing it along. And we're not going to keep you guessing. The one and only Marvin Gaye, The Shy Lights, and Roger Robbins are going to take us to the top of the hour. Keep it locked in where you have it. Strictly Lovers Rock here on Reggae Vibe Radio.

land, the whole land, the whole land, the whole land. The Papa Wabi man, that tune too sweet, man, Lord. 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All right. Come again.

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Stay focused and keep those vibrations high. More music to keep you in a positive vibe all day. I'm the Black One, Jeddah. Let's go!

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This is new music on Reggae Vibe Radio. You're locked in with the black one, Jada.

God to them no youth. You see when I take no back chat and I this life in my youth. Ever upward. See?

Yeah, this is your boy Mr. Vegas, right? You got a lock to reggaevibe.com. Don't change nothing, don't plug on nothing. 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

0: Manhattan, Queens, the whole of New York, saying, all of the Caribbean crew, can I know some respect you saying? President Massive, big up. Funk Master Flex, but in effect. Sorry, Van Day, man.
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No be for you, you go do good. 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For by your body they for lulu. 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

Where them far, where them a do ya? Teacher to musical preacher, a crowd pleaser. Where them far, where them a do ya? Teacher to musical preacher, a crowd pleaser. Yeah, and this is Call Me

Yes, like you say, one love, blessed love. You see, man, it's yours truly, T to the Musical Preacher. And it's all about the reggae vibes radio. And it's all about the Maca Tree each and every Saturday. And it's yours truly. So I just want to just kick back, relax. You see, man, I say, and right there, we gave you Bob Marley War. You see, so I want you to just kick back and just. Come on, just reason I need the Maca Tree. You see me, I say, Reggae Vibes Radio, teacher, the musical preacher.

And as we listen to Sound Guys and the Versions band, thing called Method of Babylon. Check it out now.

Yes, Matthew, this is all about Reggae Vibes Radio. And it's yours truly, teaching music and preacher. And I'm streaming live from Spanish Town, Jamaica. It's Matthew. So I just wanted to just kick back. And that was the... Reggae Vibes Radio. Yes, Matthew. So right now, we're going to step it into a brother named Omar Perry and Sound Guys. Rise again and the rhythm your name, Reggae Unite. Check it out.

Yes, man, if you man can't pressure bus pipe. Yes, man, I say, right now, do remember that we're under the maca tree. Yes, man, I say, and right now, we're going to go on, we'll feature a few more pressure bus pipe. Pressure bus pipe.

Yes, man, it is all about Pressure Bus Pipe. Yes, man, and once again, do remember that it's all about the Reggae Vibes Radio. Yes, man, and it's Aaron's truly teaching me this God preacher. Yes, man, it's all about the Maca Tree. And I'm streaming live from Jamaica right now. We're just reasoning underneath the Maca Tree. Yes, man, where's one more Pressure Bus Pipe? And this is on the Nightingale Rhythm. Check it out.

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0: Okay, people, this is love.

0: Yes, Merci. That's Kali Bud, that's some of his Grammy nominated album, Kali Redeem. Yes, Merci. So, once again, do remember that you got a lot to Reggae Vibes Radio, and it's yours truly, teacher, the musical preacher, and we're here each and every Saturday from 2 p.m. until 4 p.m. So, yo, just share the thing. You see what I say? So, just kick back, relax. You see what I say? Everyone, I need a maca tree right now. You see what I say? So, that's the segment you call maca tree. So, I just reason our thing. You see what I say? Yeah, man.
1: Argent!
2: Sasko.
1: Hey, yo, man.
2: Yo, Sasko.
0: I want to speak of the man called Papa Wabi for years, man. Original.

Yes, yes, do remember, it's all about the Reggae Vibes Radio. It's me, I said, and it's yours truly, TJ Music Abrija. And right now, we're underneath the maca tree, and we're just a reason. It's me, I said, and do remember, I'm streaming live from St. Catherine, Jamaica. It's it. So right now, while we're underneath the maca tree, you know, I'll just big up each and everyone. You see me, I say, throughout the world. Right now, you see, we're gonna have the real flame. We're gonna have Lady Flame, and Lady Flame, she's gonna join us underneath the maca tree. Lady Flame, what you have to say?

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Yes, yes, this mess is all about being a man. And do remember, this mess big up, I played Buju Banton, this mess is Buju Banton on his Grammy nominated album, you know, Born to be Great. And there was another track come off Beanie Man's Grammy nominated album, Sima. This man said, so once again, do remember, it's all about the Reggae Vibes Radio, and it's here in the show, the teaching musical preacher. And right now, we're still on in the Maca Tree. This man said, we're streaming live. This man said, it's all about the reggae experience. So right now, we're going to step in some female artists. I'm going to start with Janine and, you know, Chronics and Janine, step up.

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0: All about the reggae experience, the Reggae Vibes Radio. It's Massey, and it's yours truly, teaching musical preacher. And I'm streaming live from Jamaica. And as I said, I'm chilling underneath the maca tree right now. It's Massey, and we just are what up vibes. It's Massey, and big up all the female reggae artists. It's Massey, right now, watch the run.

Yeah, yeah, man. Taylor, as we take you way, way back. You smell some Maxi Priest grooving in the midnight. So once again, do remember it's all about the reggae vibes radio. You smell some insurance chole, teach the musical preacher. And right now we're still on it in Maca Tree. You smell some reason. You smell some right now I have like maybe 15 more minutes left to go. You smell some. So big up everybody, big up yourself internationally, straight and direct from Jamaica. Albert Rose meet Ruth Raddick, and they come to say...

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1: Easy, everybody. This is Earl Gates, recording 5 reggae records to mark the end of Black History Month. Yeah, yeah, yeah. This first one's from early days in reggae, from just after Jamaican independence, when people were feeling happy and optimistic. Here we go. It's Marcia Griffiths.

Yeah, the next tune. You've heard it before, but you haven't heard this version. This is the very original version of this tune, recorded for Studio One Records right back in the day, on the first 7-inch that was released. Yeah, yeah.

Yeah, the next one's by Bob Marley. It's called Jah Live. Bob recorded it and released it in 2 days in order to reassure Rasta people that even though Haile Selassie had died, Jah was still alive and God could never die. It's my favorite tune of his. I hope you love it. It doesn't get played a lot. It's beautiful.

difference between reggae and a lot of other kinds of music is reggae is very spiritual music. But not always. Sometimes it's about love and the difficulties of love. This is Tanya Stevens with a Stone Cold Classic.

Yeah, bless up the great Tanya Stevens. One of the big things that's happened to modern reggae is a lot of it's now made in Europe, usually with, well, very often with Jamaican singers like this one, Rasta We Rasta by the great Danny Red. This is my last tune. It's an anthem everywhere you go in the world. Massive.

0: Easy, everybody. Yeah, yeah. This is Earl Gates said signing off. Bless up Metro for asking me to do this. Five tunes, five great tunes. Bless you. Yeah, yeah.
1: Tear it up. Right now, on a digital journey. Afro beats like this.
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0: Yeah, hello, easy everybody. It's Earl Gates said with a brand new huge reggae show. I put a mix together for you, and it's a special mix. I put a special mix together for you. This mix is to support you. This is a supportive mix for people who are going through hard times. Bless up. Yeah, yeah, if you're going through hard times, they don't last forever. You only think they do. You think this is the rest of your life, but it's not. It's a rough road, but it has an end. Yeah, yeah.

Yes, what a joy it is to hear the utterance from Rasta. Greetings to all. It's yours truly, Papa Wabi, inviting you to check out Utterance every day from 11 a.m. Eastern Standard Time to 2 p.m., where we always present uplifting, thought-provoking roots and culture reggae music. 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

you know, it's an odd thing about life that if you want to sort it out, if you want to sort it out and have it work properly, you have to sort yourself out first. Yeah, yeah, that's what this record's about. Yeah, yeah.

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Yeah, bless up staying till the end, crew. That was the last one. Love and respect you for staying till the end. Love and respect that everybody who listens to a reggae mix all the way through. And I know you must be special people with a special heart. This music can support you. I know from my own experience that music and music like this can really get you through hard times. When you feel bad, it can lift you up. Yeah, yeah. Never forget that. Never forget that hard times don't last forever. Yeah, yeah. There's always good times coming. You just got to wait for them. Love and respect from Earl Gates said, yeah, yeah.

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0: Okay, people,

Remember, family, positive mind brings positive life. Stay focused and keep those vibrations high. More music to keep you in a positive vibe all day. I'm the Black One, Jeddah. Let's go!

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I'm Jada Blackett with the newest vibes on Radioactive. 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Here we go!

0: Post-Jamaica, many young people slip into situations that lead them into conflict with the law. But thanks to the We Transform Youth Empowerment Program, many of them are now rewriting their stories. They've rebuilt their confidence, found new opportunities, and discovered a different path for their future. So, where are they now? Stick around to hear their journeys of transformation.
1: I am a resilient and determined young woman who has overcome challenging life experiences. I am someone who has learned from my past, grown through adversity, and is committed to building a better future for myself while inspiring others through my story.
0: That's the voice of We Transform Youth Empowerment Program Ambassador, Tanisha Howell. Let's go back in time to a period in Tanisha's life when a rash decision she made significantly changed her life. Tanisha was involved in a physical altercation with two siblings, and during the incident, emotions escalated and one of the siblings was injured.
1: While reflecting on my situation, I felt a mixture of regret, sadness, and awareness. It was difficult to face my reality, but it also motivated me to take responsibility for my actions and think seriously about the kind of person I wanted to become.
0: Tanisha ended up in a place she really didn't want to be, the South Camp Juvenile Correctional Center. However, her time there would help her in many ways.
1: My experience at South Camp was challenging but also eye-opening. It was a difficult period in my life that forced me to reflect on my actions, my choices, and the direction I wanted my life to take. I was there for 1 year and 6 months, and that time allowed me to grow mentally and emotionally.
0: Tanisha received mentorship support through the We Transform Youth Employment Program. The program, an initiative of the Ministry of National Security and Peace, helps at-risk youth to turn their lives around in collaboration with the Department of Correctional Services. We Transform provides mentorship, skills training, and educational support. Its goal is to break the cycle of crime and violence by giving young people real opportunities to be successful. Tanisha says her mentor played an instrumental role in her rehabilitation journey. She provided a safe space and support which helped Tanisha to build her confidence, set goals, and stay focused on a more positive path.
1: My We Transform mentor, Ms. Ella Garty, played a very important role in my development. She has been around since I was 17, and she provided guidance, encouragement, and someone I could talk to without judgment. My mentor helped me believe in myself and reminded me that my past does not define my future.
0: She excelled academically while in state care and started her higher education journey after leaving.
1: During my time in state care, I successfully completed 3 CSEC subjects. And after leaving state care, I continued with my education and earned 4 additional subjects in grade 11. I then went on to sixth form, where I completed both lower and upper six, where I achieved 8 CAPE subjects. And although I had started university right after leaving Upper Six, due to financial challenges and the demand of the work I was doing at that time, I had to pause my studies. However, I resumed in 2023 and I'm currently in my 3rd year at UTEC majoring in accounting.
0: Tanisha is employed as an assistant financial accounting officer in the planning and finance branch in the Ministry of National Security and Peace, a position she found through her mentor's guidance.
1: I would advise young people to never give up on themselves, no matter what their circumstances are. It's okay to ask for help, make better choices, surround yourself with positive influence, and always believe that change is possible.
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Leave us a quick voice message. Where are you listening from? What's the vibe like? What's on your mind? You could hear it on air. Or send a text and we might read it out loud. Your voice, your vibe. Let's go!

If you don't know, we'll hit it up to the top of the hour. Keep it locked. You're inside the morning ride. Right here on Reggae Vibe Radio.

Yeah, this is your boy Mr. Vegas, right? And you got a locked to reggaevibe.com. Don't change nothing, don't plug on nothing. I don't see blessing. Father God blessing. I am blessed, mother. Hey, yeah, man, let's

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Grand Rising, you're locked inside the morning ride with yours truly, Ross Madi. Throughout the years, mankind has taken the message, put it to the music. I and I is here to bring that music with the message forward for the people. 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Right here on Reggae Vibe Radio, with yours truly, Ross Madi, behind the control. Keep it locked.

Greetings! I'm Ezine with your motivational quote of the day. 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Stay the course. 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
2: 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You're inside the morning ride. Right?

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Be-

0: 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Keep it locked. 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
2: 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You're inside the morning ride. 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

0: Depending on wherever you are in the world, I and I say grand rising, good afternoon, and good evening. You're inside the morning ride, right here with yours truly, Ras Mati. Keep it locked.
1: Now them

0: Little wheel them are a hike. Listen up quick, you coulda young or you old. Up on the bus, cause we are got the road.
1: Jamaicans from all walks of life stand to benefit from safer, faster and more comfortable travel as road infrastructure improvement works roll out in the new financial year. Stay tuned to The Road to hear some of the works planned that are sure to drive sustainability.

0: sustainable development. We all know that good roads enhance safety, improve access to essential services and markets for goods and produce, and make for an efficient transport network. With this in mind, road and infrastructure works continue to be a priority of the government, and resources have been set aside for their improvement. In fact, 47 bridges are down to receive attention through improving their structural safety and road surfaces.
1: We have a program called the Accelerated Bridge Program, which for this year is going to look at fixing approximately 47 bridges across the island, a large portion of which are in the disaster area.
0: Minister with responsibility for works, Robert Morgan. And scores of corridors are to be rehabilitated under the Shared Prosperity Through Accelerated Improvement to our Road Network SPARK program this financial year.
1: We are starting several components this year, including the main road component. And we have had consultations with the Ministry of Finance that where the need arises for more resources to complete what has been started, as it is indeed a contract, the resources will be provided.
0: So far under SPARK, works have started on 163 roads, with 80 being paved and work completed on 63. More than 2,000 roads, including main, secondary, and community roads, will be repaired over time on the SPARK. Meanwhile, road repairs are in the offing for a number of corridors impacted during Hurricane Melissa.
1: For this year's budget, we are going to be looking at some of the most damaged roads and the rehabilitation of them. To be honest with you, we have 11 roads that need to be rebuilt that we're still in the phase of assessing to see how are we going to rebuild them. Are we going to create alternate routes because they are no longer able to properly accommodate traffic, or are we going to try to fix what has been damaged? And as a matter of fact, it's not just the West that got damaged from Melissa. There are many other parishes outside of the West that got damaged. So there are a lot of constituencies outside of those that would demand assistance for roads.
0: Farm interests and, by extension, rural communities will see improvements in market connectivity and their quality of life as plans will be rolled out to improve farm roads during the 2026-27 financial year. As a matter of fact, $670 million has been assigned for farm road rehabilitation.
2: We have now at RADA an engineering unit, which years gone by was just a person who was in charge of farm roads. We now have trained engineers who go out and scope the roads, and we try to fit that into the budget that we have, right? So again, you are seeing bigger farm road projects. You are seeing, in some instances, more distance, but definitely better quality of surfacing, drainage, very, very important. So that is the new approach that we're taking to farm roads.
0: Agriculture Minister Floyd Green. And that's where we leave you for Drode this week. Remember to travel safely. I'm Cheryl Johnson-Hamilton.

0: A production of the Jamaica Information Service, the voice of Jamaica.
1: Give me the morning rise. Wake up! Wake up, wake up, wake up! Up you wake, up you wake, up you wake, up you wake!
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0: Yes, Rasta, this is the Naya Man Bushman, and right now you got it locked to Reggae Vibes. Don't move that dial. Hey!
1: Secure in the back, financial freedom, barrel full up a crap. Down a yard, that's some things go. Take a good look.

0: 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Keep it locked. 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
1: I wish that everyone, through their daily actions, can ensure that the revolution we have started can be the right and best one to inspire all of Africa to unite. When I take the case of Burkina Faso, we have tried many things, and we

Greetings! We want to hear from you. Hit up the Vibe line on WhatsApp at 202-670-8423. Drop us a voice note, tell us where you're vibing from, shout out your crew, or show some love. You might hear yourself on air. Or just shoot us a text and we might read it live. Don't be shy. Tap in.

You're inside the morning ride. It's 1:30 the hour. You know, say morning ride at a longest ride. This is Reggae Vibe Radio. Stay right here.

Yes, what a joy it is to hear the utterance from Rasta. 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

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It's the morning ride.

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Now we are light bill to go pay. Where we go get money from? I don't know, I did somewhere where we go.

0: If you don't know, we'll hit it up to the top of the hour. Keep it locked. 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

0: If you don't know, we'll hit it up to the top of the hour. Keep it locked. You're inside the morning ride, right here on Reggae Vibe Radio.
1: Yes, God is good. Yes, man. Yes, He is good. Yeah, and just want to thank you so much for doing it. Yeah.

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Greetings and welcome to another edition of Utterance here on Reggae Vibe Radio. Yours truly, Papa Wabe, with you for the next 3 hours, giving you uplifting, thought-provoking roots and culture reggae music. Music to help you think as you skank in these troubled days and times we find ourselves living in, folks. Yes, we're listening to the Armageddon sounds coming from Dennis Brown. And as always, getting us started on the show, Graham, Black Uhuru with Utterance. And oh yes, what a joy it is to hear the utterance from Rasta. It's not what you do, but how you do it. And it's not what you say, but how you say it. Message music we're going to bring to you, so we want you to listen keenly, as my good brethren Ras Mahdi would say. And as I always say, open up your ears and keep them locked right here to Utterance on Reggae Vibe Radio. Getting us started on a musical set, the one and only Coco

Wake up, wake up. Yes, hi, Papa Wabi is on your radio with the sounds we call utterance here on Reggae Vibe Radio. 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We're listening to the Real Rock Classic Studio One selection, and on that rhythm, the crown prince of reggae music, Mr. Dennis Emmanuel Brown, the big tune, Stop the Fussing and Fighting, 1978, that came out, folks. We also heard from a good brethren, Carl Meeks, selection entitled Never Fail, and Willie Williams teaming up with the one and only Papa Michigan with the selection Armageddon. Richie Spice and Chronic say unity we need, because it's too much war, war, war. The great Coco T getting us started on the musical set. As we move forward, we're going to give you some more message music, uplifting roots and culture sounds coming from my good sister and Strikers Posse, Sister Aisha Cole, Sister Yvonne Dean Hibbert, one in our tree. Big up, bless up to the I and family. Selection entitled Mad World. Remember, the message is in the music. Keep it locked.

Hey, it's the Flame with the Fire with Keyonti. I'm representing for the one and only Papa Wabi. And you're listening to Utterance on Reggae Vibe Radio. 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

0: powerful message in the music coming from the veteran Al Campbell here on Utterance. Yours truly, Papa Wabi, here with you folks. Yes, take warning. Take warning. As we said, the message is in the music. All you have to do is keep your ears locked right here to where you have it. And we truly give thanks for each and everyone spreading the word around the world. Also in the musical set, we heard from Admiral Tibbet. They gone crazy, the world gone crazy. Money can't buy you salvation, no, no. So we give thanks, as Lucky Dube said, that we are living in the world today where so many unfortunately have gone astray. It's a crazy world we live in. A Sydney Mills production selection entitled Man Gone Crazy. And getting us started on a musical set, Stryker's Posse with Mad World. Taking us up to the top of the hour, we're running a selection from Hempress Sativa, selection entitled Time Has Come, and Steel Pulse going to give us a selection, a message to the nations of the world. Keep it locked where you have it, folks. It's Utterance on Reggae Vibe Radio.
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Greetings and welcome to hour number two here on Utterance. It's Reggae Vibe Radio. Yours truly, Papa Wabe, here with you folks, giving you uplifting, thought-provoking roots and culture reggae music. We're listening to the old-time rhythm, and we just heard from the great Judy Mowat, first female reggae artist to get a Grammy nomination. She truly is a queen, no doubt about it. Bushman talking about a better place. We need to find a better place. And as Rima said, just rise, rise, my people. The message is in the music. Damien Jr. and Gong Marley talking about a little time travel. Wake up. It's a reality check. Itawa got us started on a musical set at the top of the hour. As we move forward with more message music, keeping it on the same old-time rhythm, we're going to hear from Tamika. She said, enough. We need to come together, folks. Enough of the madness. Enough of the disunity. Keep it locked. Here we have it. It's Utterance on Reggae Vibe Radio.

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Tough Like an Iron representing Aja over Evil.

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You're listening to Utterance with yours truly, Papa Wabe. Always uplifting, always thought-provoking roots and culture reggae music. Music to help you think as you skank. And preceding Black Unity, we heard from Lincoln Sugar Minot alongside the man Jerry Saxman Johnson giving us a selection, Live in Unity. Michael Grammy Rose gave us a selection, Unity, and you know the message, right? Jabi Bunny Wheeler gave us his version of Unity. And Black Sheep, yes I, big up to the Black Sheep family, Ras Anatol, yes I, Black Sheep said, we as a people, we have to unite. Peter Taj from the Grammy Award winning LP, selection entitled Come Together. And getting us started on a long musical set, Tamika with the selection, Enough. Enough, folks, enough. We need unity. Taking us up to the top of the hour, Princess Sharifa Dandara alongside Jessica Mbangini and Half Pint. Like we said, the message is in the music and it's all about unity. Keep it locked, we have it. It's Utterance on Reggae Vibe Radio.

ground. Mind on the black star, move forward, mind militant. Pro for the people, children and innocent. Cause one dreadlock is mightier than a strand. Unity's a muscle, together we will stand.

Yes, this is Christina Alicia, and you're tuned into Reggae Vibe Radio with none other than Papa Wabi. So make sure you keep it locked, keep the love flowing, keep it going every single time. Enough love.

0: Yes, Rasta, this is the Naya Man Bushman, and right now you got it locked to Reggae Vibes. 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

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Yours truly, Papa Wabe, here with you, folks. Yes, I. We're listening to the Serious Time Rhythm. The man, Rebel Lion, the Recaller, gave us a selection, Positive Move. And we truly have to make a positive move in this serious time. Aaron Silk, the brother of Garnet Silk, gave us a selection, Positive Vibes. We truly need positive vibes in this time, no doubt about it. Black Prophet gave us a selection, Positive Energy. And of course, getting us started on the musical set at the top of the hour, the maestro Robert Nesta Marley with the classic Positive Vibrations. You get it? Robert Nesta Marley with the classic Positive Vibrations. You get it? I know you do. It's

the classic dub fire from Aswad here on Reggae Vibe Radio. Yours truly, Papa Wabe, with Utterance. We just heard from the great Third World, Open Up Your Eyes. That's right, the future is inside of you. So emancipate yourself, says Etana, so you would have more joy. Queen Omega gave us that selection. We have to stay positive, Pato Bantan, with the powerful message in the music. And of course, getting us started on the musical set, Cusack, say banding together. And that's what we have to do in this time, folks. Music to help you think as you skank. No doubt about it. And folks, if you want to hear another side of yours truly, Papa Wabi, then check us out on Strictly Lovers Rock. We give you uplifting love songs in a reggae, R&B, soul, and funk style. Yes, we are versatile, and we truly give thanks for you all tuning in, supporting Reggae Vibe Radio, and big up to my brethren, Rasmade. Sealing up the showgram today, my good sister in the Rio Storm, Brother Carl Meeks, Tony Roy, and The Flame. We have to break down all the barricades because we know Ja is alive and he has his eyes over I and I. Ja will always come through. Folks, we encourage you to stay up, stay strong, and most importantly, keep loving. God bless.

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I'm representing for the one and only Papa Wabi. 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

0: Across Jamaica, many young people slip into situations that lead them into conflict with the law. But thanks to the We Transform Youth Empowerment Program, many of them are now rewriting their stories. They've rebuilt their confidence, found new opportunities, and discovered a different path for their future. So, where are they now? Stick around to hear their journeys of transformation.
1: I am a resilient and determined young woman who has overcome challenging life experiences. I am someone who has learned from my past, grown through adversity, and is committed to building a better future for myself while inspiring others through my story.
0: That's the voice of We Transform Youth Empowerment Program Ambassador, Tanisha Howell. Let's go back in time to a period in Tanisha's life when a rash decision she made significantly changed her life. Tanisha was involved in a physical altercation with two siblings, and during the incident, emotions escalated and one of the siblings was injured.
1: While reflecting on my situation, I felt a mixture of regret, sadness, and awareness. It was difficult to face my reality, but it also motivated me to take responsibility for my actions and think seriously about the kind of person I wanted to become.
0: Tanisha ended up in a place she really didn't want to be, the South Camp Juvenile Correctional Center. However, her time there would help her in many ways.
1: My experience at South Camp was challenging but also eye-opening. It was a difficult period in my life that forced me to reflect on my actions, my choices, and the direction I wanted my life to take. I was there for 1 year and 6 months, and that time allowed me to grow mentally and emotionally.
0: Tanisha received mentorship support through the We Transform Youth Employment Program. The program, an initiative of the Ministry of National Security and Peace, helps at-risk youth to turn their lives around in collaboration with the Department of Correctional Services. We Transform provides mentorship, skills training, and educational support. Its goal is to break the cycle of crime and violence by giving young people real opportunities to be successful. Tanisha says her mentor played an instrumental role in her rehabilitation journey. She provided a safe space and support which helped Tanisha to build her confidence, set goals, and stay focused on a more positive path.
1: My We Transform mentor, Ms. Ella Garty, played a very important role in my development. She has been around since I was 17, and she provided guidance, encouragement, and someone I could talk to without judgment. My mentor helped me believe in myself and reminded me that my past does not define my future.
0: She excelled academically while in state care and started her higher education journey after leaving.
1: During my time in state care, I successfully completed 3 CSEC subjects. And after leaving state care, I continued with my education and earned 4 additional subjects in grade 11. I then went on to sixth form, where I completed both lower and upper six, where I achieved 8 CAPE subjects. And although I had started university right after leaving upper six, due to financial challenges and the demand of the work I was doing at that time, I had to pause my studies. However, I resumed in 2023 and I'm currently in my 3rd year at UTEC majoring in accounting.
0: Tanisha is employed as an assistant financial accounting officer in the planning and finance branch in the Ministry of National Security and Peace, a position she found through her mentor's guidance.
1: I would advise young people to never give up on themselves, no matter what their circumstances are. It's okay to ask for help, make better choices, surround yourself with positive influence, and always believe that change is possible.
0: 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To learn more about the We Transform Youth Empowerment Program, visit mns.gov.jm.
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I'm the black one, Jada, and we are going straight into the real dancehall reggae, the positive way, here on the Unification Station, Reggae Vibe Radio.

0: Back up and hold tight. It's the voice of the era, the queen of the frequency. I am Jada Blackett, officially in the building. It's time to let the reggae vibrations take over.
1: Give a little bit of that, a little bit of this, let them know, yeah. Shaggy.

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0: Shout out to the Tri-State Massive, New York, Jersey, and the 215. We see you in Little Haiti, we see you in Flatbush, and we are vibrating all the way to South London. One culture, one vibe.
1: No say we are for win, yeah.
2: Yo, star material.
1: No say we are for win.
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1: 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So much I think over the world, I'm coming out.

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3: Shout out to the Tri-State Massive, New York, Jersey, and the 215. We see you in Little Haiti, we see you in Flatbush, and we are vibrating all the way to South London. One culture, one vibe.
4: 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Mankind can only curse it, he can't bless you. Douglas! Keep your friends close and your enemies closer. A long time. Mankind, unkind.

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This is your host, Jada Blackett, bringing you the heartbeat of the Caribbean. 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

Blessings and love to the worldwide family. 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

Oh, happenings about happenings, they should know ya. Naturally Black, hey, yeah, yeah. Tune into radio, oh, yeah, yeah, yeah. Reggae vibes, yeah. Keep the thing alive, yeah, yeah. Whoa! I'm so big as bless up friends for really see it's a fame for the thing of them for no one. Let go the visa them. Give me my passport. I'm in a joke. And you don't know me feature friend. I did not go lie. Hey, reggae boys, make them no one. Just like that, you heard? Happily.

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0: As the saying goes, it's better late than never. This is also true for older persons who have never contributed to earning a pension in their golden years. The National Insurance Scheme, NIS, says there is still time. We'll tell you more in today's program. With just a fraction of Jamaica's retirees registered with the National Insurance Scheme, NIS, over 130,000 pensioners to be exact, there is a call for more Jamaicans to start contributing to the scheme. This includes persons who may be over 50 years old.
1: When someone becomes eligible to receive a retirement pension is at 65. But if you continue working, you can continue contributing up to the age of 70. So let's say you are 50 and you continue working up to the age of 70. That's 20 years worth of contributions to the NIS. And so it puts you in a position to qualify for a pension, which is what we're working towards.
0: Director of the NIS in the Ministry of Labour and Social Security, Portia Magnus. There is hope yet for individuals in their middle age to start securing a retirement income.
1: When we will say it is too late is when you reach the 65. So now is the time. If you've never ever contributed before, you're between 50 and 55, no, do not delay. It's not too late to start contributing. You're working and you're earning an income. It's not too late.
0: A major reason persons ought to consistently contribute to the NIS is to ensure financial security and independence in their twilight years. And although the NIS was never designed to be the only source of retirement income for Jamaicans, the truth is, for many, it is.
1: We do understand the environment within which we operate, and we do know that for a lot of Jamaicans, the only retirement pension that they will get will be the pension from the National Insurance Scheme. And so what is very important for the Ministry of Labour and Social Security is the financial sustainability of the NIS. And the better we do in terms of our funding status is the better we are in terms of the types of increases that we are able to provide to our pensioners. And so we would want 100% of workers in our country contributing to the NIS.
0: Meanwhile, with the growth in the digital trade and online services in Jamaica, persons operating in these spaces should also consider contributing to the NIS.
1: So we have new forms of employment. We have persons who are working, we're talking about the platform economy or the gig economy. We have persons who have set up their own businesses. They're operating from home. Their jobs are online. Then you should also be contributing to the NIS. Prior to COVID, you would not have seen so many online businesses. COVID allowed that to just blossom. A number of persons have opted to set up their own businesses and they're offering their services online or their products online. You too should be contributing to the NIS because you never know what can happen tomorrow. So do your own savings and investment, but NIS is a guaranteed benefit for you.
0: Director of the NIS in the Ministry of Labour and Social Security, Portia Magnus. The NIS provides a financial safety net for many Jamaicans in retirement, but it does a lot more than offer old age pension. There are several other living benefits that are available to contributors and their families. Join us next time when we'll explore some of those benefits. Thanks for listening. I'm Cheryl Johnson-Hamilton.
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Minister society, so no, you not go quiet me. 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

Yes, what a joy it is to hear the utterance from Rasta. 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It's yours truly, Papa Wabi, inviting you to check out Utterance every day from 11 a.m. Eastern Standard Time to 2 p.m., where we always present uplifting, thought-provoking roots and culture reggae music. 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